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0: Whoop. 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
0: much.
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2: 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E chega junto comigo, arroba Nitro D e arroba programa underline Mixtape. Vamos de som!

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Exclusive 213. Got my nephew Nate Dogg in the house. 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

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I'm from the LBC, and I don't know what y'all done heard about me, but I'm a CRIP with some PIMP too. I'm a real pimp player from the 213 crew.

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2: They say the holy water's watered down, and this town's lost its faith. 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
1: Yo, this song's dedicated to all those that's been down with each other.